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1: A thief in the night came, took everything you gave for her. The song isn't low, lady, it's remembering love made in the summer.

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I blasted off the planet, rock that caused catastrophe, and it matters more because I had it. Now I had, I thought about wreaking havoc on an opposition, kind of shocking, they want a static with precision. I'm automatic, quarterback, I ain't talking second packet, pack it up on pack.

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I want her to remember. Music is my best friend.

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I'm from the dirty, but that Chico nice. Y'all call it a moment, I call it life.

from the east side of America, where we choose pride over character. And we can pick sides, but this is us, this is us, this is. I live on the west side of America, where they spin lies into fairy dust.